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It's Mudvayne on 94.3 Kilo. Singer Chad Gray recently spoke about maybe releasing solo music. He's not opposed to the idea. He's doing a 30 Years of Madness series of live appearances. So if you're a Mudvayne fan, check that out. All right, I'm Summer Justice. It is your Femme Fatale Sunday night. Welcome to it. You got me until 10 o'clock, and then Full Metal Jackie takes over the fun. Speaking of Femme Fatales, this is a brother-sister band out of Florida. It's The Haunt, Bad Omen, New Rock.

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1: 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I wake up every morning with my head up in a daze. 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

0: Gotta love it. 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Gotta love this too. 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

are people out there who have power. 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

Godsmack rocks on 94.3 Kilo. And a reminder, Godsmack, part of Kilo's first pint night going in the summer at Mother Muff's. 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Plus, two pairs of tickets will be given away for the Godsmack and Stone Temple Pilot Show at the Junkyard September 9th. 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I did it!

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It's Tool Time on 94.3 Kilo. And straight off the heels of that Pussifer show at Red Rocks, the band announced a world tour with A Perfect Circle. So Maynard James Keenan is going to be a busy guy. This next band, however, they're not coming here anytime soon, which bums me out. I'm talking about Parkway Drive. But hey, let's enjoy some new rock from them. It's Sacred.

0: Helmet Rocks on 94.3 Kilo, and before that was New Rock from Parkway Drive. Speaking of New Rock, you've got that with your 40 minutes of nonstop rock straight ahead, coming up from COC.
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Hell yeah. 94.3 Kilo. Sangre por sangre. One of my faves. It's your Femme Fatale Sunday night. I'm Summer Justice. Thanks for listening. You got me for a couple more hours, and then Full Metal Jackie takes over till midnight. And I hope you're enjoying this Sunday evening playlist. Got a new one coming up for you in just under 10 minutes from Rob Zombie. Now another new jam. It's Seven Dust. Is This the Real You? Off their brand new album, One.

Metallica rocks on 94.3 Kilo. Into New Rock from Rob Zombie, who has a tour date with Marilyn Manson, The Who, and Orgy Saturday, September 12th at Fiddler's Green. Talk about bang for your buck, especially how expensive concert tickets are. That's going to be a great show. 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It's New Rock from Rob Zombie off the new album, The Great Satan. I'm a rock and roller.

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And recently at a show, Oliver Sykes got hit in the head with somebody's cell phone. And he suffered a concussion because of it. Why are we doing this? I don't know. All right, back to it. It's your Femme Fatale Sunday night. I'm Summer Justice. Here's new rock from The Warning. It's Kerosene.

0: Breaking Benjamin on 94.3 Kilo. And before that was New Rock from The Warning and Kerosene. 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Our latest episode with Gator Jay of the Colorado Gator Farms. 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And they need your help. 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And we also get an update about the most famous gator to ever live in the San Luis Valley, the late Morris, who starred in a ton of movies, including Happy Gilmore. 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

0: Nirvana on a plane on 94.3 Kilo. Raise your hand if you always grew up thinking he was talking about an airplane because you didn't pay attention to lyrics or the way the song was spelled. All right. Before that, you had new rock from Avatar. Tonight, we must be warriors. And you have 40 minutes of nonstop rock straight ahead, including a new one from The Pretty Reckless.
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Rage rocks on 94.3 Kilo, rocking your Femme Fatale Sunday night with me. I'm Summer Justice. It's your final hour with me. Full Metal Jackie takes over at 10 o'clock. Hope you've been enjoying the playlist. Here's a new one for you from the Pretty Reckless. They have a new album coming out in July, Dear God, and they're playing at Empower Field at Mile High with AC/DC. That's July 28th. Hook up with those ticket links at kilo943.com. It's When I Wake Up, New Rock.

0: Ministry on 94.3 Kilo. Hey, come hang out with us this week. We're going to be out and about, specifically Sid Black. 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Hang out with Sid Black again this Wednesday.
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Marilyn Manson on 94.3 Kilo. And don't forget, part of that show of Fiddler's Green with Rob Zombie, The Who, and Orgy. That's coming up later in September. Get those details and ticket links at kilo943.com. You can also get your tickets for this band while you're there. Social Distortion coming to Mission Ballroom September 22nd. They dropped a new album, Born to Kill. This is the title track of that album.

0: Soundgarden at 94.3 Kilo, and before that was New Rock from Social Distortion, the title track of their brand new album, Born to Kill. And they're going to be at Mission Ballroom at the tail end of September. 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I'm Summer Justice, getting out of here. But your Femme Fatale Sunday night continues next with Full Metal Jackie. Have a good night.
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4: 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This is Bobby Blitz from Overkill. 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

hell awaits. Slayer kicking off the show. Metal Blade just put out a 40th anniversary reissue of that record, and Kerry King said that that record was where Slayer became Slayer. And that says a lot. And of course, this year we'll also be celebrating Rain and Blood with those anniversary shows where they're going to play that album in full. So big year for Slayer, big year for us, the fans. What's up? It's Full Metal Jackie. Thanks for joining me for another 2 hours of Loud. I am very excited about tonight's guest. The Rat Queen herself, Riley Pinkerton of Castle Rat, is going to be with us tonight. We're going to play music off their latest record, The Bestiary. They're out on the road now and playing Sonic Temple Festival this weekend as well. So Riley joins me in just a bit. But first, we finally have it. They've been teasing it for a while, but new Anthrax is here. Their new record is called Cursum Perficio, and it's coming out September 18th. This is It's For The Kids. Brand new Anthrax on Full Metal Jackie Radio. Listen loud.

0: It's Full Metal Jackie, and I'm so excited to welcome to the show for the very first time the one and only Rat Queen. That's right, we've got Riley Pinkerton from Castle Rat with us. How are you, Riley?
1: I'm doing so well. How are you doing?
0: You are doing well. Things are happening for Castle Rat right now. We're here to talk about their excellent album, The Bestiary, and what has to be a dream tour with our friends in Death Clock and Amon Amarth. Riley, there's been viral attention to what is a very theatrical live show. How much would you say that the visual presentation played into what you wanted musically on The Bestiary?
1: The music always comes first. That's first and foremost within Castle Rat. When I set out to start the band, there were no plans for costumes or theatrics, or we were just going to be a doom metal band. And then we played a Halloween show, and then we were in costumes, and I was like, wait, this is very fun and very liberating. So I was like, let's just do it every time, because when something is fun, I like to do it as much as possible. So here we are. The Bestiary, I had like a loose concept of, you know, a book of beasts, and had sort of a checklist of mystical creatures that I wanted to write songs for. And then there's a lot of retrofitting in Castle Rat where I'm like, all right, I want to do this thing, and then later I will make up a reason why. Afterwards, I will make the lore, and it will somehow all make sense. I'll just make it up as I go, which is good when your lore contains like interdimensional time travel. You can pretty much get away with anything.
0: Riley Pinkerton of Castle Rat is with us from The Bestiary. This is Wolf One.

0: that comes from one of the other members?
1: Yeah, it was a learning curve for me. We set a really ambitious timeline to write and record an album because we wanted to follow up the first record really quickly. And there were tears on my end. No one else cried. It was just me. learning to like step aside, like put my ego aside and allow myself the great honor of working with such talented musicians that I am like blessed to be in a band with. You know, I think part of me being a woman in music and in metal takes a lot of pride and feels like it's very necessary to prove that I can do anything and everything. So that's always been my hesitation in collaborating, is because I've gotten off stage and someone will be like, oh, those guys, meaning like the men in my band, write really great riffs. And I'm like, what the heck? I wrote all of that. Like, and I'm playing guitar on stage, but they would just be like, yeah, your guitar player writes great riffs. And I'm like, hang on a second. But I think that's just like a unique experience of feeling like I have to like prove myself on this other level that is just unique to being a woman in music. But I don't know, gaining confidence in like, okay, I started this thing. I've created something that's bigger than myself. And I have such talented people around me. I should learn to like ease up. This whole process is me learning to like let go of control in certain areas in order to like make it a more sustainable thing. Cause now it's bigger than myself and people want albums and music videos and I want to deliver on it.
2: 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Coming up this hour, we've got Josta's weekly pick from the pit with the one and only Jamie Josta of Hatebreed. After the break, Motorhead, New Armored Saint, and more with the Rat Queen herself.

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12: 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This is Lemmy from Motorhead. You know, the loud ones. You're listening to Full Metal Jackie, and it says you

0: Full Metal Jacket, Riley Pinkerton of Castle Red is with us. The latest record is The Bestiary, and we were talking about how this one came together more collaboratively. So which songs really reflect that?
1: So, I don't know. One of the most collaborative songs was Serpent, where I'd written like a much doomier version of the song. And we all were throwing different parts in it, and we all hated it. And we all hated different parts of it. I was like, this isn't good. So kind of last minute, I was like, we're scrapping the song. I'll keep the lyrics. And we wrote it in the room together, which was the only time that we like started from scratch together, where I like had a melody. And then, you know, Josh, the all-seeing druid on drums, brought in the rhythm. Franco had this great like walk down thing that was proposed for another song, and we were able to pull it into Serpent. And, you know, the chorus, the boys played it, and I sang over it, and I sang in a way that I never would have if I were at home writing it by myself. And it blossomed into a really beautiful thing, and it's one of my favorite songs on the album. And Siren is another collaborative one that Franco, the Count of Castle Rat, brought forward the idea of ending with like a thrashier riff. And then the other part of the question was like,
2: and one that you love that comes more from one of the other members.
1: Franco wrote Path of Moss, which is just this little guitar interlude that is so moving. Where I kind of gave him the, I was like, I think it's the last track on Melissa by Merciful Fate, but they have like a very melodic kind of finger picky kind of little sappy metal moment. I was like, Franco, give us one of those. And he sent me that recording, and I remember I was like at home in my apartment, and it was like 6 in the morning, and I listened to it and I just cried. And I was like, I didn't know Franco had such deep feelings within him. And it's just such a beautiful moment on the record.
0: Riley Pinkerton of Castle Rat is with us. And hey, Armored Saint have a new record coming out next week called Emotion Factory Reset. Here's another one from it. This is Hit a Moonshot.

0: It's Full Metal Jackie, Riley Pinkerton from Castle Rock with us on the show. And Riley, we were just talking about some of the influences. Like I said earlier, there's a very 70s and early 80s vibe to what we're hearing. But you've said in other interviews that you're not looking to get pigeonholed by a particular sound. First, what music led you down the path we're hearing now on the Bestiary? And are there places you'd like to take it in the future?
1: Definitely. I mean, I think it's pretty clear that Black Sabbath is a pretty major influence. It's inescapable. With this album, we pulled references from Judas Priest and Iron Maiden and, intentionally pushed it like later 70s, early 80s, where I feel like our first album is more like late 60s, early 70s. And seeing as we have time travel as an option in the lore, my goal is to maybe push it into the 90s for the next album. I'm a huge Typo Negative fan.
0: My favorite band of all time, Riley.
1: Yeah. Same. And we currently have like a little playlist that we're all dumping 90s inspo into. So it's fun. I'm excited to, I want to push the boundaries a bit and see, how much we can change our sound while still remaining Castle Rat. Because I think, even if we're like, I mean, I've been joking and being like, we're going to write an industrial metal album. And I feel like sometimes Franco is like, oh no, that might be like too much of a departure. And I'm like, I don't mean it. I don't mean what I say. It'll be through the Castle Rat filter. And it will have, influence and flavors, but it's always going to be our own thing. But yeah, we're headed for 90s goth,
0: I dig
1: maybe
0: it.
1: I want like the October Rest, sense of feel. Yeah.
0: Oh my gosh. Now you're speaking my language.
1: Yeah.
0: It's Full Metal Jackie. Quick break, then Pantera. I've got a new one from Neurosis for you and more with Riley. Stay

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0: Rebuttal Jackie, Riley Pinkerton from Castle Rat on the show with us. And there is a love and passion for a fantastical world in the music that you write. It's something you used to see a lot more of in metal. I'm assuming there's a love for that type of storytelling. And I was curious if there's a particular like book, series, movie that kind of sparked your love for exploring fantasy elements. And is there anything more recent that's piqued your interest?
1: Yeah, I grew up going to Renaissance festivals. There's a really good one in Michigan that I grew up going to. I loved dressing up and, you know, that immersive world thing, the escapism of fantasy. When I was really little, I reread like all of the books in the Chronicles of Narnia multiple times, because to me, like, you couldn't beat talking animals. Like, that's just like my ideal world is like talking to a bunch of animals more so than people. And hence the bestiary, I think. And then like later on, I got really into Frank Frazetta's artwork, which is a huge aesthetic inspiration for Castle Rat, the way he depicts women as like strong and sultry, and he gives them exaggerated figures, but he grounds the fantasy in very realistic details of like stretch marks or dimples on thighs, or, you know, backs of arms that hang when their arms are outstretched and they look powerful and real. And I don't know, that's something that I really try to capture with Castle Rat on an aesthetic and performance level, is like, we're presenting a fantasy, but it's like a warts and all thing, you know, costumes that are threadbare, or, you know, I forego nylons on stage, and there's plenty of photos where I have the initial knee-jerk reaction of like, oh no, I'm not perfect. And then I think again, and I think about Frazetta, and then I'm like, cool, that's gonna go on the Instagram, and hopefully that helps someone else feel comfortable in their body the way that like looking at his art helped me kind of feel more empowered by being a natural person. A natural person with fake eyelashes, let's be honest.
0: It's Full Metal Jackie. Jamie Josta checks in for Josta's weekly pick from the pit after this, plus Iron Maiden and more with my guest Riley Pinkerton of Castle Rat next.
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9: 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This week I've chosen Eyes of the Living from Pennsylvania with their brutal new track, Scream For Me, taken from their second album, Fear Comes Knocking, which is out now. Check it out. 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

0: It's Full Metal Jacket. We've got the rock queen, Riley Pinkerton of Castle Rat, on the show with us. One of the more interesting things is that Castle Rat wasn't initially intended to have the more theatric show. It came up as something fun, as you mentioned, after a Halloween gig that developed into the masks and the sword fights, fight that we get now. That's also led to having to go back and create, you know, a lore around it. How enjoyable was it coming up with the backstory and presentation? And is it something where you've started doing your homework on how others that have had success in this space have built their history up for the fans?
1: Yeah, I mean, it's so fun. And it's fun also when I get asked questions about the lore, because other people's, you know, different perspectives will find, like, maybe holes in the plot, and then I'll just make up something about time travel and be like, well, here's why, actually.
0: The time travel loophole.
1: It's a beautiful thing. Yeah, it's really fun, and I have, you know, the backstories on a lot of the characters go a lot deeper than we're able to get into on stage, and that's something that I think will be really fun to explore in, like, comic books. Or I mean, my, like, huge dream would be to have Castle Rat the movie. I really love making music videos. Yeah. And so it would be really cool to do, like, a long format version of something like that. And, I feel like once you are in the habit of thinking about how to do something, like, it took a long time to develop the stage show and a lot of trial and error and a lot of shows where I would tweak one little thing and see if that works a little bit better in, like, getting the audience on our side, or, you know, communicating a bunch of lore to people in, like, an echoey room where you have to, like, simplify the language to a certain degree to get the message across without making it feel, like, super dumbed down where the audience feels, like, insulted, but, like, easy enough to grasp that they can catch it in a single night out. So yeah, it's a fun challenge, and I feel like I've watched a lot of live videos of Kiss performing and seeing, I mean, that's like a masterclass in putting on an amazing show and learning how to, like, yeah, really get an audience on your side. So I've taken some pages out of the Kiss playbook. I mean, I spit blood because nobody's ever going to be, it's always awesome. Whoever you are, just spit up blood and people will love you.
0: There's nothing more metal than that, honestly.
1: Yeah. So, yeah, I feel like I'm always, you know, sometimes I look in, like, funny places to grab inspiration, too.
0: The Rat Queen herself, Riley Pinkerton of Castle Rat, hanging out with us this week. She's going to pick a song for you in just a bit. But first, New Periphery. Speaking the truth, this is Everyone Dies Alone.

Briefings. This is Riley Pinkerton, the Rat Queen of Castle Rat, and I'm taking over for Full Metal Jackie, and you're going to be listening to High Race by Heavy Temple, led by my friend Elise, who's a total badass. She shreds on bass, has amazing pipes. They're out of Philly. Great people, great band. Hope you enjoy.

0: Full Metal Jacket, Riley Pinkerton from Castle Rat is with us. Take me into the stage a bit. You get the idea to choreograph the sword fight. Had you had much experience with the sword prior? Like, is it something you've gotten more into learning since it's become part of the show?
1: No prior experience wielding a sword. I like archery. I've done like little bits here and there of archery, which I really enjoy. But sword wielding is, you know, I learned it for the love of the rat. And I've been really fortunate to work with. We've tapped into the really amazing dance community in Brooklyn. Josh, the All-Seeing Druid, his partner Maddie is an amazing dancer, choreographer, who had taken some like battle choreography classes. So she and I developed the original battle scene choreography, which I'm not known for my ability to move my body. So it was a learning process for me. And then we've had Becca Corrigan and Reagan Smith as Rat Reapresses along the way. And yeah, we've all kind of thrown ideas together. The Bestiary has a different battle scene than the original show. The Bestiary one was more, it was a little snappier. It took me a while to figure out how to get my body through that whole thing because I'm pretty awkward, but it's fun. And it's worth mentioning that our weapons are LARP grade foam because I do have a bad habit of occasionally stabbing the Rat Reapers for real. Sometimes a guy will come up and he's like, I noticed that your sword is foam and it would be so sick if you had a real sword. And I'm like, I can't afford to like kill my friends on stage by accident. So we're sticking with foam.
0: Riley Pinkerton of Castle Rat is with us. They're out on the road right now hitting some dates with Death Clock and Amon Amarth. This hour, we're going to hear from a member of Death Clock for the Death Clock Brutal Pick of the Week. Coming up next, new to Moobor gear. We've got Megadeth and more with Riley. Stay right here.

like our original gold-rimmed Bluebell homemade vanilla, the country's gold standard of ice cream flavors since 1969. 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

0: Look for Bluebell ice cream at your favorite grocer. 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

Yeah. It's Full Metal Jacket. We've got the Rat Queen, Riley Pinkerton, on the show with us this week. And as a young band on the rise, you know, it's not all laid out.

0: for you. There's a lot of DIY here, and for this most recent album, you went the Kickstarter route to get it off the ground. There was an overwhelming response taking care of what you were hoping to raise in a relatively short amount of time. What did it mean to you to see the response? And do you feel the fans really feel like they have a stake in this band?
1: It was mind-blowing that I think we hit our goal in like 37 minutes and we were all losing our minds. And then we still had like a whole month to raise more money. And yeah, that level of support was just baffling and, you know, puts a certain amount of pressure on you where like, oh, people really care. They really want another album. So feeling like, okay, we really have to deliver, which is pressure we would have put on ourselves no matter what. But you, yeah, it has like a different flavor when people are backing you like that. And I don't know. Yeah, Castle Rat's been such a DIY grassroots thing, which is funny. I don't go on Reddit or anything, but my bandmates do. And so I hear reports back of people being like, they're industry plants, which is hilarious and a compliment. I'm like, damn, like we're doing all this super DIY and you think that we're industry plants. And like the funniest comeback, because other people will chime in and they'll be like who would plant a medieval rodent-themed doom metal band in the industry and be like, you know what's really going to make us money? This rodent-themed medieval doom metal band. So that's something I always really get a kick out of. And it's funny because, you know, they don't see behind the scenes of, like, I just built a 10-foot rat puppet, like backpack puppet for this tour in my friend's kitchen with him. And it's like all very hands, like it's like upholstery foam and like fabric from a local fabric store. And like I had to figure out how to like put whiskers on this giant rat. So I found like white feathers and tore the feathers off and turned those into whiskers. And it's like everything in Castle Rat's held together by gaff tape, duct tape, hot glue. It's all hanging by a thread. But yeah, it's a labor of love, and I feel like people who come to shows can see that, and I think that's something that people really connect with, because they see, you know, we're putting a lot of effort into like put on a great show no matter how tiny the stage is, cramming in battle scenes on like, I don't even like a tabletop, it feels like sometimes.
0: It's Full Metal Jackie, Riley Pinkerton of Castle Rat with us. And hey, De Moubourg Gear, they've got a new record coming out next week called Grand Serpent Rising. And they're going to be back in the U.S. touring this summer. This is Ascent.

0: Full Metal Jackie. Once again, Riley Pinkerton of Castle Rat on the show with us. And Riley is a creative type who has developed a very cool live show. I have to think being paired up with Death Clock and Amon Amarth has to be the ideal tour. Now getting out there on the road and spending time with other bands, how much do you value these experiences with bands that have made a significant effort to bring something unique visually to the stage?
1: I mean, it's so inspiring. I feel like especially Amon Amarth was, that was something I feel like I was trying to manifest for a while. It was just something always in my mind where I'm like, that would be like, if we got to that level where we could open for Amon Amarth, I feel like that would be like a really beautifully complimentary show. And then with Death Clock in the mix, I have seen every single episode of Metalocalypse. I'm a huge fan. So that was like another mind-blowing component that like I couldn't even dream up. Those two together and then us included. And it's so cool to see how other bands approach putting on a show and seeing similarities and differences. And, you know, it's cool to be inspired and while not ripping anyone off, being like, oh, how do they do that thing or solve this issue? And I don't know. It's also like the bands and the crew are so kind, and seeing like where kindness goes a really long way, where I'm like, okay, cool. If we end up in their position down the road, I am definitely going to remember how nice they were to us. And then if we're bringing someone on the road, to ensure that we treat them with the same kindness and offers and the sense of inclusion, you know, where they're like, I can't remember who, but someone from Death Clock's crew yesterday, like, grabbed me by the shoulders and he was like, please, like, come and watch side stage. Like, I don't want you guys to feel like you're not allowed to be there. Like, remember, you guys are a part of this tour and for a reason. So, like, you know, come watch. And, like, no one has to, like, take time out of their day to, you know, someone was like, oh, you know, we have a bunch of leftover stuff in our green room. If you guys need anything for the bus, rummage through, you know, take what you need. It's, I don't know, stuff like that. I didn't expect any of that. So it's really, it's just so nice to be treated with kindness, and it's very inspiring. And that's something that I want to definitely emulate as we move forward as a band.
0: It's Full Metal Jackie. Coming up after the break, Blue Medusa, that is Alyssa Weichlass's new band, plus the Death Clock Brutal Pick of the Week and more with the Rat Queen of Castle Rat.
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0: Full Metal Jacket. We have Castle Rat's Riley Pinkerton, the Rat Queen, with us on the show. And with Castle Rat, obviously, venue set length, finances, to some extent, limit your ability right now. But take away all of that. Is there a dream stage production that you'd like to put on for Castle Rat if there were no limitations? Have you thought that far ahead?
1: Oh, yeah. I know how to dream. That's for sure. Castle Rat is a constant act of, like, dreaming really big and then figuring out how to, like, fit it into reality. Let's see. Dream gig would be I would ride out on a unicorn a la Rob Halford riding out on a motorcycle. And, you know, we have the Castle Rat, which is a giant omnipotent beast with eyes of white and wings of leather. So it's a big rat with wings. I think it would be really cool to find a way for the Castle Rat to, like, fly over the heads of the crowd.
0: Amazing.
1: Some sort of, like, wire trick, similar to Kiss. And, yeah, I would really like, similar to King Diamond, the few times I've seen them, he has, like, a whole multi-tier stage production where the one that I saw, it was, like, a hospital with multiple floors. And I would love to have something like that that's, like, a castlescape. And, I don't know, maybe halfway through this set, we're able to, like, spin it around and it's a different setting. And I don't know, I want to really get into all those, like real-life special effects and not... Because so often I'm like, how do we do this thing? And someone will be like, oh, a projection on a screen. And I'm like, I need it to be three-dimensional and tangible because...
0: Inflatables.
1: The amount of Mars. I walked out next to the stage and I was like, where did they keep those? They're huge. Yeah. And then
0: it's like the
1: they
0: best
1: turned
0: invention.
1: The fans off. And I was like, oh, that makes so much sense. Wow. Yeah, inflatables it's a brilliant thing.
0: It's Full Metal Jacket. More with Riley Pinkerton of Castle Rat right after.
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0: Full Metal Jackie Riley Pinkerton with us. Obviously, the focus is on touring right now, but does the road offer you the chance to write or create?
1: I feel like it offers a chance to conceptualize. My plan once we get off the road is to hopefully create a music video for every song on the BCA and hopefully release it on like physical media, maybe like a VHS.
0: Yes.
1: Where you can like listen and watch the album top to bottom and have it be sort of a connected tale. And so, yeah, I spend time like brainstorming how I'm going to tackle that once I get back. I'm not good at writing on the road. That I haven't figured out. It always starts as like a very private experience and there's not a lot of alone time on the road. So, yeah, that's an at-home thing. But there's lots of brainstorming about future shows or props to make or conceptualizing for the third album on like a bigger scale or planning what that stage show might look like. So, yeah, there's a lot of brainstorming and yapping.
0: Well, Riley, I'm so glad we got a chance to speak. I'm so excited for everyone needs to listen and pick up the new record, The Bestiary. See this band on the road. Riley, I see big things in your future and for Castle Rat. And I'm just, I'm so excited for you guys. And I can't wait to get a chance to see you live in person. I've seen it online and I'm looking forward to seeing you out on this tour. So thank you so much for taking the time.
1: Thank you so much for having me. This was a pleasure. Thank you.
0: And thank you for listening to another edition of the show. Big thanks to this killer rock station for letting us turn it all the way up. 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Going to wrap things up tonight with Pentagram. About a year ago, Bobby Liebling went viral from some onstage footage that turned into a full-blown meme. Definitely didn't see that coming. From their album Lightning in a Bottle, this is Pentagram with Thundercrest. Thanks for listening. See ya.

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2: 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Only one winner per family or household within 30 days. 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

0: 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Good morning. It's the Kilo Morning Show with Mo and Summer.
1: Yeah, good morning.
0: Good morning. I know. It's me for the week, and then Ross will be back next week. He'll be back on Monday. Oh, no, he won't be. Tuesday, because Monday is Memorial Day.
1: Yeah.
0: So, yeah, I thought it was last weekend, so I was getting ready to party. No, it wasn't last weekend. So, we are going to do the news now, reality check, and then, of course, everything that goes with the Kilo Morning Show. Let's get on it.
2: Now, it's a Kilo reality check.
0: And Summer, good morning. What's going on?
1: Yeah, yesterday, CSPD reported a motorcycle versus vehicle crash on South Nevada near Navajo Street just after midnight. Responding officers learned that the motorcyclist was deceased on scene. The motorcycle passenger, along with three occupants of the involved vehicle, were transported from the scene in critical condition. The investigation showed that the motorcycle was traveling southbound at a high rate of speed in the center lane when it struck the other involved vehicle as the vehicle attempted to make the left turn from northbound lanes into a parking lot. At this time, speed appears to be the contributing factor, and no formal charges have been filed. And officials say all four crew members ejected safely after two Navy jets collided and crashed during an air show at a military base in Idaho. Emergency crews responded after the crash at the Mountain Home Air Force Base in western Idaho yesterday. They say the four crew members are in stable condition and the remainder of the show was canceled. Nobody on the ground was hurt. Videos posted online by spectators show four parachutes opening in the sky as the aircraft plummet to the ground in a fireball.
0: It was incredible. If you haven't seen the video,
1: yeah,
0: just check it. It is unbelievable.
1: Yeah.
0: So, yeah.
1: That's what's making headlines today.
0: Thank you very much. And really, not much as far as sports goes. I've always believed that Ross takes this week off because there's not much sports happening. Unfortunately, Ross was wrong. The Avalanche, they've picked their team now. They're going to play the Las Vegas. Shoot, I'm trying to get my sports here and I can't find it. They're playing Las Vegas is who they're playing. And they're ready to go. Now, they're seriously just waiting on the Carolina Hurricanes. And in the Eastern Conference Final, Buffalo forged Game 7 against Montreal after an 8-3 blowout. This thing was incredible. It was like Montreal was down and the game was moving on. And then they just got boom, boom, boom, goal, goal, goal. And now they're going to a Game 7. And that happens tonight. It's Colorado, again, like I said, against the Vegas. And so the game is going to be in Vegas, the first game, Wednesday night. Colorado Rockies wrapped up their weekend series in Arizona, Coors Field. The Rockies beat the Diamondbacks 4-2 on Saturday, but Arizona bounced back Sunday, winning the game against the Rockies 8-6. They head back on the road this week to play the Texas Rangers. First game is tonight, so there you go. And Summer, you have our weather.
1: Yep.
0: Yes, all right.
2: Fox 21 forecast.
1: I'll pretend I'm Fox 21.
0: Please do, yes. Get a mustache.
1: Yeah, here we go. We'll see some drizzle this morning along I-25, an isolated shower this afternoon, and maybe some thunder. Highs in the 50s and 60s, but we'll see 80s over the southeastern plains. So if your travels take you down there, just be fire aware. Colorado Springs, I usually have the highs.
0: That's okay.
1: Let's see here. Colorado Springs. Oh, we're makeshift in the news here.
0: You want to know where we are at 43?
1: Yeah. So
0: okay, 43.
1: I have 62 for the Springs today.
0: Wow, warmer than I thought. Yeah. Nice.
1: So average temperatures, it's currently 47 in the Springs, 51 in Pueblo, 45 in Denver, and 603 and 94.3 Kilo.
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0: Rock, Station 94.3 Kilo. Good morning. Kilo, 48 years, by the way, of rock. 6:13 on the Kilo Morning Show with Mo Ross Ford. He's taking the day off. He's taking the week off, actually. He'll be back again on next Tuesday, since next Monday is Memorial Day. So he'll be back Tuesday. We'll check traffic here in just a few minutes because when I was coming in this morning on the Bijou exit southbound, fire truck, cop car sitting there, and they were all out of the vehicles looking at the ground. So I don't, that doesn't look good. So we will check in with John Michaels here in a minute with traffic. So there you go. Also, got to thank you very much to my buddy Mike, Citizen Mike. Let me know that the Avs are playing in Denver. They've got home ice advantage, so they're going to start their series in Denver, but it is Wednesday night. So I said they were going to start in Vegas. The Vegas Golden Knights are going to play them, so we will keep our eyes on that. Now, the game, Buffalo Sabres, Montreal Canadiens, that game starts tonight, and it says 5:30 p.m., so you got to get home from work early. 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All right. We'll check weather here in just a few minutes, so keep it locked. 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

0: 94.3 Kilo 7 Dust. That's from their album One. That's new rock. Is This the Real You? Good morning. It's the Kilo Morning Show with Mo and John Michaels. Hi, John.
1: Hey, what a surprise, Mo.
0: Well, not to me. I knew I was coming in. I knew I was coming in for a while now. Russ, like I said, he always takes this week off. I think it's because it's in the middle of the sports. Like, there's always a deficit right now, you know?
1: I
0: don't think he anticipated the Avalanche to do so well this year, you know?
1: Yep.
0: So, you know, Mo can, because, you know, sports ball, it's kind of hard for me sometimes. I do my
1: best.
0: That's
1: okay.
0: I do my
1: best.
0: Great
1: to have you here.
0: Good to be. Good to be here.
1: It's Mo in the morning.
0: Yeah. How are things with you? Good?
1: Lovely. Yes. Yeah? Having a wonderful Monday so far.
0: Okay, good. Good.
1: Yes.
0: I don't know how things, as far as weather goes, we've got rain here, which is nice. And I don't know. I wonder if it's a Colorado thing. If you like are born in Colorado. So the first thing you say, as soon as the first drop comes out of the skies, you go, right. Well, we needed it. Or,
1: right.
0: I mean, does that happen everywhere? I don't know. Cause it happens here.
1: Yeah.
0: The neighbors, the grocery store, doesn't matter where you go. People are, well, we need it. You know, we always need it. We're in the desert. You know, I'm sorry.
1: Well, I'm looking at it right now. Yeah, I'm looking at the rain come down right now. Yeah, it's beautiful.
0: It is, and I love it. This is a perfect day for soup.
1: Yes.
0: You know, it's going to be a great day for soup.
1: Yep.
0: And I've made my own, like I have three recipes, broccoli, cheese, like hamburger vegetable, and what's the other one? Oh, potato. And I'm out of soup recipes. What do you do?
1: Oh.
0: Do something good? I make a
1: cabbage soup.
0: Cabbage,
1: and it's got kielbasa sliced up. I fry it.
0: Oh,
1: that sounds good. All right, and then I put a head of cabbage, and then some carrots, and some mixed veggies,
0: meat.
1: The kielbasa.
0: Oh, right. I'm sorry. Yeah, that's meat for sure. Yeah. Okay.
1: Yeah.

0: listeners
1: have a
0: secret. I think it's
1: a great recipe.
0: You know, yeah. It sounds good. Anything with sausage in it, you can't go wrong. That
1: exactly.
0: Is sure. I mean, yep. My God.
2: Yep.
0: Well, good. Okay, let's hit traffic. Like I said, on the way in this morning on the Bijou exit or on-ramp onto the highway, there were cops and the firemen were all standing there looking down. Like, and I don't know if they were just standing there talking and looking down. You know, like, yeah, well, things kind of suck at my office too there, bro. You know, or what, but right. I was hoping that it wasn't something gross on the highway.
1: All right. So, right.
0: What's going on, John?
1: Let's see what's going on right now on this rainy day. And good morning, my friends. Hope you had a wonderful weekend. We're back to it now. Well, still dry roads in Pueblo. I'm looking at Highway 50 currently with very light traffic, good road conditions. Got that low ceiling, but there's no precipitation right now on Highway 50 approaching I-25 in the northbound transition. See what's happening past Purcell. Yeah, it looks pretty good. Where does that rain kick in? Past Midway Ranch and then up past PPIR. It's all dry still, so it looks like we might have something here. Hold on, bear with me. I-25 northbound, the right lane currently closed. 25 northbound is going to be, where is this? Just north of milepost 138. All right, so watch for possible slowing for a vehicle fire on as part of the drive this morning, 25 northbound. North end of town, we got wet roads right now, and maybe not enough for some splashback, but that could always change later on in the morning. Right now, looks just like a nice little sheen on the roadway, and this one brought to you by Colorado Auto Theft Prevention Authority. 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
0: All right, I'm looking at the Pikes Peak Live cam, and it's cloudy up there. I don't think it's snowing, but it is definitely, they're in the clouds deep. So enjoy your day. Our high today, 53 degrees. It's going to be beautiful with rain showers on and off all day. In fact, mostly in the morning, but then it sort of dies off in the afternoon. Tomorrow, same forecast. Not as much rain, though. Still 53 degrees. Currently in the spring is 44 degrees. 42 in Pueblo. It is 6:30 on 94.3.
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0: Bam. 94.3 Kilo Bad Man. Surprising title for that song, for sure. Ooh, yeah. 6:43 on the Kilo Morning Show with Mo Ross back next week. We've got reality coming up next. Right now, traffic with John Michaels. What's up, John?
1: Yep, got a crash. This is going to be on I-25 northbound MLK bypass at the on-ramp. And the on-ramp is now partially blocked because of this crash. I do believe it is still passable, still usable, but approach with caution. And expect slower speeds elsewhere. Let's see on the east side. Highway 24, Mark Shuffle, all the way around. Traffic is heaviest inbound from the north. We expect that. Nothing out of the ordinary there. Woodman Road, Highway 24 in Falcon. 1-2-3 directions looking very nice right now with no delays. Light traffic on Woodman eastbound and westbound. And over on the west side, Highway 24 east of Woodland Park. Let's see, coming up on Paradise Circle. Where's my cam? Let's see. Looking good. They're getting the rain. They're getting the weather. And here it's coming down past Green Mountain Falls. Wet roads and splashback on your way as you make your way past the Cascade Zone. Also, areas of reduced visibility because they're also dealing with some fog and mist on Highway 24 on the west side west of Colorado Springs. 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That's traffic on the Rock Station 94.3 Kilo.
0: All right, your rock weather for today. It's 54 degrees for your high. Thunderstorms during the morning, and then it'll just be cloudy probably this afternoon. A thunderstorm stray during the afternoon as well, and again, 54. 52 for our high tomorrow, cloudy with a chance of rain tomorrow as well. Currently in Colorado Springs, I'm going to delay you while I pull up my weather. 43 degrees. Pueblo still has 42. Reality next. 6:45 on 94.3 K.

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0: 94.3 Kilo Blue on Black. That's Five Finger Death Punch. Good morning. It's 6:54 on the Kilo Morning Show with Mo, Summer, and John Michaels. The team, we're back, baby. We got the band back together. It is time now for reality. Let's start with John Michaels in traffic. What's going on, John?
1: We had that one crash on I-25 northbound MLK bypass. Looks like that is already cleared, so way to go. Very nicely done. Let's see, on main line I-25 rolling into town from the south past the Fountain exit, conditions are good, and road conditions are they still dry? Yeah, generally still dry. You see the wet roads on the north end of town on your way up to Monument and such with the low ceiling, and on Highway 113 up from Penrose, looking good. It looks like they already got the rain, and they're trying to dry out past Turkey Canyon Ranch Road, Rock Creek Park in that area up to Fort Carson at Jail Ranch Heights at the light. All looking very nice if you're approaching via South Academy. And again, just light traffic there. It's all good to go. And on the surface streets, I'll grab a couple of Academy cams on my Jam Jumper list. Academy Platte looks good. Academy Austin Bluffs picking up some volume. A little busy there, especially for northbound. And Academy at Maislin is light all directions. 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See store for details. That's traffic on the Rock Station 94.3 Kilo.
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0: And good morning. Excuse me. This reality check comes to you from Colorado Gators Reptile Park, featuring over 300 alligators, most of which are reserved, actually rescued pets, as well as three large albino alligators. I don't believe I have ever seen an albino. Located 17 miles north of Alamosa on Highway 17 in the heart of the San Luis Valley near the Great Sand Dunes National Park, open 9 a.m. to 5 p.m. every day. Check them out on Facebook, ColoradoGators.com. What's up, Summer?
3: Yeah, yesterday, CSPD reported a motorcycle versus vehicle crash on South Nevada Avenue near Navajo Street just after midnight. Responding officers learned that the motorcyclist was deceased on scene. The motorcycle passenger, along with all three occupants of the other involved vehicle, were transported from the scene in critical condition. The investigation showed the motorcycle was traveling southbound at a high rate of speed in the center lane when it struck the other involved vehicle as it attempted to make a left turn from the northbound lanes into a parking lot. At this time, speed appears to be a factor. No formal charges have been filed. It's still under investigation. Crews are battling a wildfire that started in the Oklahoma Panhandle on Friday before quickly moving across the border into Colorado. The sharp fire burning in Baca County in southwestern Colorado is estimated to, southeastern, is estimated to be over 28,000 acres and 5% contained. Evacuation orders were lifted for the town of Campo last night, but officials warned that could change. Yesterday, Governor Polis made a disaster declaration opening up more state resources to help fight the fire. And the Moffitt County Sheriff's Office in northwest Colorado seized nearly 100 bison from a ranch during a neglect investigation.
4: Aw.
3: Yeah. They executed a seizure operation at the Lay Valley Bison Ranch Saturday, taking about 90 bison and a mule after ongoing concerns about the care and condition of the animals. Photos from the investigation showed dozens of bison bones strewn across a field. The sheriff's office said it had been working with the 83-year-old owner to address the concerns over the past month, but despite those efforts, they determined further action was necessary to protect the welfare of the animals. They had to put down the mule and noted several of the bison were underweight. The owner is now facing animal cruelty charges. And Pizza Hut is going back in time, reverting to its retro glory, red checkered tablecloths and all. Tim Sparks, president of Dallin Corporation, a Kansas-based company that operates almost 100 locations across the country, is helping keep Pizza Hut alive by rewinding the clock and redecorating over 80 stores. That includes the famous red roof, red checkered tablecloths, vinyl booths, and Tiffany-style lamps. And the salad bar is making a return.
0: Wow, nice.
3: As well as the red plastic cups and the old school Pac-Man machines. They didn't say they're going back to their original recipe, though.
0: Oh.
3: But, I mean,
0: I understand. I can almost smell it, though. You know, you start talking about it, it's like, oh, yeah, I can. It's almost like memories.
3: Yeah.
0: Now bring back Shakey's and I'd be really happy. All right. Kilo's Jack Shorts. The Colorado Avalanche are heading to the Western Conference Final after knocking the Dallas Stars in the second round of the Stanley Cup. They face the Vegas Golden Knights in the Western Final, game number one set for Wednesday night in Denver. They have home ice advantage. The Carolina Hurricanes are already waiting in the Eastern Conference final. Buffalo was to give a 3 blowout on Saturday night. And the game, the deciding game, happens tonight. Let's see. As far as the Rockies go, they wrapped up their weekend series with Arizona at Coors Field. The Rockies beat the Diamondbacks 4-2 on Saturday. Arizona bounced back, though, on Sunday, winning the game against the Rockies 8-6. Colorado heads back on the road this week for their next series against the Texas Rangers. First game is tonight. And the NBA West Finals start tonight with the Spurs taking on the Thunder. Game one in the East Finals between the Cavaliers and the Knicks. That is tomorrow night. And there you have it. We will check weather here in just a second. Right here on the Rock Station, 94.3

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0: 94.3 Kilo, 48 years of rock. Van Halen, Mean Streets. Good morning. It's Kilo Morning Show with Mo and John Michaels. John Michaels, I've got a couple of different recipes on our text line. If you ever need anything through, at least anything here at Kilo, you can text me, 719-633-5456. I have got, one of them was to go online and get the Olive Garden Zuppa Discano. That came from Stacy, which is a good soup. So you can go online. I don't know if you know that. You can go online and get anything you want from any restaurant that you love. You can get their copycat recipe.
1: Really?
0: Yes.
1: That's pretty cool.
0: That's where my broccoli cheese soup comes from, is Panera. Ah. Yeah. So you just go on and it says copycat whatever, and boom, you got it. I got another potato leek recipe, too, from, it looks like, Linda. So, thank you very much to everybody for the recipes for soup. This is going to be a soup kind of day. If you've got a good soup recipe, let me know. But, you know, we'll try it. John Michaels sausage one today. John Michaels sausage. Oh, yeah. Is that rude or what? All right. It is 7:11 on the Kilo Morning Show. Let's go outside and see what's happening in traffic with John Michaels and his sausage. What's up, John?
1: No new accidents to report right now. Taking a look at conditions on the roadways and the highways, and it looks like we're drying out, even with the low ceiling that's just hanging barely over our heads right now, especially on the north end of town, looking a little raggedy, but roads are dry. I'm talking about I-25 just north of Garden of the Gods, past Woodman, and your way up to Air Force Academy, and that whole stretch, roads are drying out, looking better and better. We're still dealing with waterlogged, water-soaked streets, Nevada at Fillmore in some spots. So not every place is drying out, but I guess for the most part, maybe the rain is behind us, at least for a little while. Powers North Carefree, building up some volume on those northbound lanes approaching the intersection. Powers Platte looks good with light traffic. It's northbound and southbound. And this one brought to you by Progressive Insurance. 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That's traffic on the Rock Station 94.3 Kilo.
0: Thank you very much, John.
1: You got it, Mo.
0: And also a tomato recipe, too, which has to be good.
1: Yum.
0: It's the Panera tomato. Oh, my goodness. I know, right? The thing is, I'll have to go to the store and get one of those immersion blenders because that didn't know what that was. Yeah. I don't drink any like power drinks or any of those, you know. So you need one of those things. So I need to go get an immersion blender on my way home today. So yeah, cool. Thank you, John.
1: You got it, my friend.
0: I'm going to turn into such a chef. You won't even believe it. All right, let's see the rock weather for today. It's going to be like this all day long. Looks like the rain will be tapering off this afternoon. So we'll have some rain this morning and then tapering off in the afternoon, but still cloudy for the most part, and only 53 degrees for our high. And then tomorrow, 52 degrees, cloudy all day long. Chance of showers on and off during the day. So there you go. 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Not today, of course, but no, not tomorrow. No, Wednesday. So that's perfect. Wednesday looks like we're going to have afternoon thunderstorms, but still, not bad. All right. He will have with him the new Kilo Wheel of Misfortune. Also, all kinds of prizes, plus the Kilo Concert Box for AC/DC at Mile High. Sublime, Ford Amphitheater. Say hi to Sid. He'll be out at Fillong Ford Elite this coming Wednesday, day after tomorrow, 3 to 6. And that's on Sinton Road. 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

0: 94.3 Kilo, The Pretty Reckless with New Rock, When I Wake Up. Good morning. It's the Kilo Morning Show with Mo. Ross will be back again on Monday. Thank you very much to Scott and Christopher. And it looks like that's about it. Google now runs AI. So if you put something into Google, it goes through its AI bot, right? So I put in, explain to me about the hockey playoffs, the Stanley Cup playoffs. And so it gave me a bunch of information. It's all wrong. So far, it's all been wrong. Now, I'm not blaming AI. Well, I am blaming AI. But it is my responsibility to go out and make sure that it's right. But I'm assuming that it would be right. I mean, does it just make stuff up? Does AI just go, okay, I'll just make something up? Apparently so. So thank you very much to everybody who let me know that I'm wrong. And anytime you can tell me I'm wrong, on the studio text line, 719-633-5456. You know, John Michael's AI is not going to take our jobs anytime soon, apparently. Well, I mean, it'll take my job because I don't check the stuff before I read it on the air. But, I mean, it's just, so then it says, I looked into it, and it says you have to write factual, actual, you know, it's like, what? You know, why do I have to do that? Why shouldn't AI give me the real deal? Why make something up?
1: So
0: I don't know.
1: AI will give you all the right answers if you do all the work. Then what's the point of it?
0: Right. So I really don't understand. It told me first off that the Denver game is going to be in Las Vegas.
1: Right.
0: Why go to that? You know, I mean, why make that up? I don't understand. Right. It could have just said the Denver game's in Denver. There you go.
1: I thought the AI was supposed to like scour all the knowledge files and know everything.
0: So did I. But you know, I then when I looked up, it's like, why is

0: So there you go. Got you back for something you did when you were a kid.
1: Yeah.
0: Oh, no. Anyway, thank you very much to everybody who texted me and let me know I was wrong. I do appreciate that. The Kelo Freak News, though, I did look it up myself. And do you get rid of your drugs to keep the cop safe? I mean, right in front of the cop? Do you just, like, scatter them around so the cop's safe? Somebody tried that. I don't know. We'll see how that works out. And, again, more internet problems. You know what Waymos are, yeah?
1: Sure.
0: Yeah, so more problems with the Waymos. Again, I don't think they're going to take our jobs. I just don't. Take our jobs. So there you go. Right. It is 729. John Michaels, what's up?
1: Well, we have a crash. This is going to be on Aero Plaza eastbound, just east of Powers. Watch for slowing in the area. Let me take a look at some other Jam Jumper cams and see what we can see. Academy Austin looks pretty good right now. No issues to report. Austin Bluffs, Nevada, where traffic is still light. See a couple of school buses there. And Highway 24 at 21st Street looks good. It's going to be a single cycle light. It's a little busy. None the worse for the wear. Roads are drying out for the most part across town. And on Mainline I-25 between North Academy, Woodman, Guard of the Gods, Fillmore. That entire stretch busy, but there's no slowing to impact your drive, not yet in any way. And then on the northbound lanes, looks just fine, rolling out of town up the hill toward Monument, up to County Line. No slowing to report there. We had some issues earlier this morning on the west side, Green Mountain Falls area. Let me see how that's faring on Highway 24 east of Woodland Park, because we had areas of fog, and we still do. Green Mountain Falls, all right, so around Cascade area, going to have areas of limited visibility, a heads up for you. They're also still with the wet rain, so they're getting precipitation that's active past Manitou, and then inbound 21st Street, which is a single cycle light in town. And this one brought to you by Woodley's Fine Furniture, specializing in handcrafted Colorado-made furniture. 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
0: You know, I think that I should be, that AI should give me fake information if I tell it to give me fake information.
1: Right.
0: It should give me right information always, unless I say,
1: always
0: lie to me, please, or something.
1: Yeah.
0: I know.
1: That should be the default.
0: Yeah.
1: Shouldn't truth, shouldn't factual information be the default?
0: Right? You didn't open up a dictionary and go, just lie to me. What do you know? Maybe I am the smarter one. Who knows? All right. It is 7:31. Thank you very much, John.
1: You got it, my friend.
0: Today's weather, we've got 53 degrees for our high. The rain should leave our forecast at least by afternoon, but we'll still have clouds for the most part all day long. And tomorrow, same thing. Cloudy skies, rain showers on and off for tomorrow again. But we need it. It's 45 right now in Colorado Springs, 46 in Pueblo. 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

0: The Rock Station 94.3 Kilo Volbeat in the barn of the goat giving birth. I was trying to do it then from memory. Birth to the... I can't do it. Man.
1: Good morning.
0: It's the Kilo Morning Show with Mo Ross Ford. Off this week. He'll be back again Monday. Time now for Kilo's Freak News. Gentlemen, good news. The man cleavage is in. And I'm not talking about the plumber's crack. No. A few months ago, Vogue declared 2026 is the year of the crack. Oh, no. Not drugs. But they said it was plumber's crack. But no, we're talking about the front side cleavage now. It's a thing. Apparently, at the Cannes Film Festival, a male model named Alton Mason, showed up with what they're calling an aggressively open shirt, which is not the I forgot to button this button. No, the shirt was open all the way to his navel, pretty much. And the shirt was so tight that it was pulling all of his muscles together and giving him a man cleavage. People were stunned. Oh, it's so hot. There you go, guys. The man cleavage is in this year. Wear it. If you got it, flaunt it, my dad used to say. Creepy, huh? All righty, let's see. Dozens of empty Waymos have invaded a cul-de-sac. That's right. The Waymos is, again, the computers. They just don't quite have it. They almost got it. Almost got it. This is in Atlanta. Looks like people living in a cul-de-sac looked out, and here are a bunch of dozens, they're calling them, Waymos, just running into each other, going around in circles, casing the joint. They're not bringing anybody there. They weren't bringing anybody to the neighborhood. They weren't coming to the neighborhood to pick somebody up. Nobody knows how they got there. Well, they drove there, but nobody knows why they drove there. It's becoming such a problem now that the homeowners are trying to put the watch, they're putting watch for children playing signs up. Waymos are supposed to notice those signs, slow down. But apparently, they're just confusing the Waymos, and the Waymos are getting stuck. Parents are concerned because they do have kids and pets around. Waymo instantly has increased traffic in their neighborhood. They complained to Waymo, but haven't received any responses yet. It's like, I'm sorry, there's nobody here at this time. Please call back. Yeah, not good. And finally, a guy in Florida. Surprise the press. He's asking for getting pounded here. Florida police pulled the guy, well, came to talk to the guy. He was stopped by police in a supermarket parking lot. Said he looked like he was definitely on something. Also, violation of his parole to be driving, for one. And they got him out of the car. Not only did he have a tie off on his arm, okay, syringes in the car, a bag of fentanyl in his pocket, all right? So, yeah, I mean, does it take a genius? I don't think so. Body cam video. This guy said that it was sugar that he had in his pocket. And he said that if he didn't eat the sugar, his sugar gets low in his body and he needs to eat it right now. Well, the cop tried to stop him, okay? He also had a bottle cap full of melted sugar or fentanyl. When the cop tried to take it from him, he blew at it and blew it all over the police officer's face. So, yeah. Looks like a dangerous attempt to get rid of evidence or just mess with the cop. Who knows? This guy said, and this is, again, on the body cam, I was just trying to blow it off your hand. I saw that it was on your hand. And I was just trying to blow it off your hand because, you know, it's dangerous and you might get sick from it, you know. Don't touch it. Yeah. He has now been charged with possession of fentanyl, drug paraphernalia, and tampering with evidence. There you go. There is a video out there, by the way, of all of this. Lovely. That's it. The strange and true. That's Kilo's Freak News. Real reality is coming up next, right here. on the Rock Station, 94.3 Kilo.
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1: I'm
0: on keto diet right now. The Foo Fighters. I think I was trying to put all those words in one. All right. Good morning. It is 7:56. Time now for reality. And we always start with John Michaels in traffic. What's going on, John?
2: Well, right now we have some slowing. I-25 southbound between North Academy and Fillmore as the gaps fill in and the volume builds up. 25 south. Also a crash on Aero Plaza eastbound just past Powers Boulevard. And if your travels take you north out of town right now as you make your way past Air Force Academy, conditions on the road are still pretty good, but you're going to encounter wet road conditions the closer you get to Monument. Once you're in town proper, north of town, let's see. Yep, wet roads all the way coming up past... where are we at? County Line, Greenland Road, and even some areas. We had some areas of reduced visibility. It looks like that's cleared. But roads are going to stay wet with you all the way past the Larkspur area and up towards Plum County and up towards the Castle Rock area. Let me just check one more road. Yep, expect some areas of flashback. Yeah, you're going to get some additional water the closer you get to Castle Rock. And this one brought to you by Macy's. 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That's traffic on the Rock Station 94.3 Kilo.
3: Now, it's a Kilo reality check.
0: Good morning, Summer. What's going on?
4: Yeah, crews are battling a wildfire that started in the Oklahoma Panhandle Friday before quickly moving across the border into Colorado. The sharp fire is burning in Baca County in southeastern Colorado, estimated to be over 28,000 acres and 5% contained. Evacuation orders were lifted for the town of Campo last night, but officials warn that could change. Yesterday, Governor Polis declared a disaster, opening up more state resources to help fight the fire.
0: Are they getting a lot of this rain? Maybe?
4: I don't think so.
0: Yeah, no, probably not.
4: And if you're traveling south on 8th Street this week, you may encounter intermittent lane closures, flagging operations, and temporary side street closures near Moreno Avenue and Garner Street. Crews are replacing a water line there. And south of the work area, the existing center lane closure on 8th Street remains in place for Motor City Drive to Summer Games Drive for installation of a new water main. So just a heads up there. And a teen takeover turned into a violent brawl inside of a Washington, D.C. Chipotle, according to a viral video shared online just days after federal prosecutors announced they would be charging parent. The teen started throwing punches and furniture. One teen ran up behind another and hit him over the head with a high chair.
0: Oh.
4: All while a little girl's cowering in the corner with her father.
0: Oh.
4: It's unclear if any of them were arrested or the exact date of the fight, but on Friday, the U.S. State Attorney for District of Columbia, Janine Pirro, announced that her office will step in and prosecute parents of minors involved in the increasingly frequent teen takeovers. Parents could face up to 6 months in jail on a charge of contributing to the delinquency of a minor.
0: Wow. I don't argue with that, you know? I hate to say it, but then again, my kids are grown, so I don't have to. Once they hit 18, I'm not responsible. All right, Kilo's Chuck Schwartz. Big week ahead for Colorado sports fans. The Avalanche are 4 wins away from another Stanley Cup final appearance. Colorado now faces the Vegas Golden Knights in the Western Final, game number 1, set for Wednesday night in Denver. And it looks like the deciding game tonight against Buffalo and Montreal. And looking for, I think it's the Carolina Hurricanes, are already waiting in the wings. And there you have it. We will check your weather from Fox 21 here in just a second. Oops. No, let's do it right now. Let's check weather from Fox 21 right here.
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5: Hey there, Fox 21 Storm Team meteorologist Nick Temple here. It's going to be a cooler type of day here for our Monday. Temperature highs in the afternoon will only top out into the low 50s. And it does come with a couple rain and maybe thunderstorm showers by the time we get to the middle of the day. We'll start to see that window start to open up by lunchtime. And then it'll start to gradually taper off as we head in time into the evening. Overnight tonight, it will be on the cooler side. We'll drop back into the 30s and 40s, which will be noticeably cooler than the past few weeks here in southern Colorado.
4: 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It's currently 47 in the Springs, 51 in Pueblo, 46 in Denver, and 801 on 94.3 Kilo.

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0: 94.3 Kilo, Alice in Chains, and Wood. Oh, yeah. Good morning. It's 8:07 on the Kilo Morning Show with Mo Ross back again on next Tuesday, since next Monday is Memorial Day. Let's go out with traffic and see what's happening in the streets with John Michaels. What's up, John?
1: Yeah, we got a crash on Aero Plaza, eastbound, just east of Powers Boulevard. So watch for some slow and go in the area. We seem to be recovering from this morning's rains. Right now, I don't see a whole lot of activity, and conditions are drying out fairly well across the Springs. Where you're going to continue to encounter the weather is going to be in places north of Monument right now, the Larkspur area, and on your way up to Castle Rock in Denver. So just a heads up, if your travels take you north this morning, and we take another look at Highway 115 up from Penrose, which is looking very nice, past Turkey Canyon Ranch Road, Rock Creek Park, dry roads all the way past Pine Oaks, and into Fort Carson at Jail Ranch Heights at the light, which is encountering only light traffic at the intersection right now. You're approaching via South Academy. It's all good. Enjoy the easy drive. Out east, Highway 94 at Curtis and inbound over to Mark Scheffel. That's a breezy drive right now. 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That's traffic on the Rock Station 94.3 Kilo.
0: 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And don't forget, ticket window Thursday, Power Man 5000. 54 degrees for our high today. Clouds actually all day, but it looks like the rain out of the forecast starting after lunch today, and chance of rain showers early in the day, about 40%. Tomorrow, 52 degrees, cloudy, and a chance of rain showers too, on and off during the day. I've got my summit cam up for Pikes Peak, and they're getting some snow this morning. Of course, earlier it was just a little cloudy. But now there's frost on everything, and it's snowing up there. Pretty cool. Currently in Colorado Springs, we're at 47 degrees. It is now 8:09. 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

0: 94.3 Kilo God Smack. That's Rocky Mountain Way. Good morning. It's the Kilo Morning Show, 8:20 on your Monday morning. Ross Ford, we'll be back again next Tuesday. Next Monday, of course, being Memorial Day. Let's go outside and see what's going on in traffic with John Michaels. What's up, John?
1: Right now, let's take a look at conditions with the accident on Arrow Plaza eastbound just past Powers Boulevard. Still a factor, so watch for slow and go in the area. Grab a couple of jam jumper cams here in the mix. And Nevada at Southgate looks pretty good right now. No buildup. A little bit busier on Platte Murray for westbound traffic at the intersection. But on the main line, I-25 rolling into town from the north looks very nice. No issues to report right now. Powers Corridor, Powers Platte, Powers North Carefree. Neither of those are running overwhelmed right now. Powers at Interquest looks pretty good right now. And for the most part, road conditions have dried out across the Springs. This one brought to you by the Restore. 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That's traffic on the Rock Station 94.3 Kilo.
0: So speaking of Godsmack, you want some Godsmack tickets? Yeah, who doesn't? Kilo Pint Night. We're going to be the first Pint Night at Mother Muff's, 2432 West Colorado Avenue, Friday the 29th from 7 to 9. 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

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Good morning. It's Kilo Morning Show with Mo Ross back next week. He's back next

0: Tuesday. We've got reality. It's coming up next. Your real reality next right here. So keep it locked. Also, Sid Black is going to be out at Fillong Ford Elite this coming Wednesday. That's May 20th from 3 to 6 in the afternoon. He's going to be doing the Sid Black afternoon show right there from Fillong Ford Elite, 4055 Sinton Road, right here in the Springs. 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Right here.
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94.3 Kilo Slipknot, All Out Live. The last check with reality is coming up here in just a few minutes. Your last check of traffic and weather and everything that you need to get you through your day. This is Rise Against. Akilah.

0: 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Good morning. It's the Kilo Morning Show with Mo and Summer. Okay. We don't have time for the story. No. I, that's one of the best stories I've ever heard.
1: You're welcome.
0: Yeah. You know, okay. I should become a doctor, I think. All right. Your last check of reality comes up now for the day. Of course, we'll do it again tomorrow. First, as always, we go outside with John Michaels. What's going on, John?
2: Well, let's see. A nice way to wrap things up, I guess, with no new accidents to report. We're looking at only moderate volume, I-25, between Woodman and Fillmore. No delays, and the northbound lanes are lighter than that. So we're looking pretty good. And it looks like dry roads everywhere I look around town. So that's good to see. We see the precipitation. Looks like that is behind us. Might come back. Platte Murray is looking pretty good right now. No heavy delays. Nevada Southgate, a nice recovery from the rush hour. And only moderate volume on Powers, on the Powers Corridor. At North Carefree and at Platte with no heavy delays, north or southbound. 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AutoZone. That's traffic on the Rock Station 94.3 Kilo.
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2: 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Thank you.
3: Now, it's a Kilo reality check.
0: Good morning, Summer. What's going on?
1: Yeah, Governor Polis is commuting the sentence of former county clerk Tina Peters, an election conspiracy theorist, following pressure from the Trump administration. The announcement Friday stated that Peters will be released on June 1st. She had been serving a 9-year state prison sentence. She was convicted in a scheme to make a copy of her county's election computer system in 2021.
0: I've written my letter.
1: Right. Polis wrote Peters was convicted of serious crimes and deserved to spend time in prison in a letter to her. He said, quote, however, this is an extremely unusual and lengthy sentence for a first-time offender who committed nonviolent crimes. And yesterday, CSPD reported a motorcycle versus vehicle crash on South Nevada Avenue near Navajo Street just after midnight. Responding officers learned that the motorcycle operator was deceased on scene. The motorcycle passenger, along with three occupants of the other vehicle, were transported to the hospital in critical condition. The investigation showed that the motorcycle was traveling southbound at a high rate of speed in the center lane when it struck the other vehicle as it attempted to make a left turn. At this time, speed appears to be a contributing factor. No formal charges have been filed, and it's still under investigation. And yesterday, Douglas County deputies responded to an assault in progress at a home in Franktown. A child inside called 911 to report an adult male was assaulting their grandmother with another child also inside. When deputies arrived, one child was exiting the front door. While that door was open, a deputy observed the adult suspect inside holding a gun pointed at the deputy. That's when shots were fired from the deputies. The children and grandmother were safely removed from the home. And then the SWAT team helped locate that suspect later found deceased inside the residence. They say during the response, the Douglas County Regional SWAT Bearcat hydroplaned in the heavy rain and crashed. That driver was transported to a hospital, treated and released. And Pizza Hut is going back in time, reverting to its retro glory. Tim Sparks, president of Deland Corporation, a Kansas-based company that operates almost 100 Pizza Hut locations across the country, is keeping Pizza Hut alive by rewinding the clock and redecorating over 80 stores to include the infamous red roof, red checkered tablecloths, vinyl booths, and Tiffany-style lamps. The beloved salad bar and red plastic cups will also be back, as well as the old school Pac-Man.
0: Good as a fresh pizza.
1: I miss Pizza Hut.
0: I do too.
1: And the Buckets.
0: Uh-huh. I miss Shakey's, and I know you're not old enough for Shakey's.
1: No, I don't know. Yeah. Shakey's.
0: Shakey's was great. All right. Kilo's Jock Shorts. Big week ahead for Colorado sports fans. The Avalanche are 4 wins away from another Stanley Cup final appearance. Colorado now faces the Vegas Golden Knights in the Western final game, number 1 set for Wednesday night in Denver. They've got home ice advantage. And the Carolina Hurricanes already waiting in the Eastern Conference final. Buffalo forced game 7 against Montreal after an 8-3 blowout win Saturday night. That winning game happens tonight, or the deciding game happens tonight. Very exciting. And there you have it. We will check Fox 21 with weather here in just a minute, right here.

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0: The Rock Station 94.3 Kilo 7 Dust. Good morning. It's Kilo Morning Show with Mo Ross back next week. He'll be back again Tuesday, of course, because Monday is a holiday. So he'll be back, the Memorial Day holiday. Looks like it's going to rain. Well, the rain will be broke up. We'll break up today for the afternoon. So it'll be cloudy this afternoon, but still not much rain in the forecast. After about noon today, if we see any rain at all, it'll be this morning. Tomorrow, we're going to have some rain again, and tomorrow's high 52, today's high only 54. I've got the webcam, the summit cam up on the top of Pikes Peak, and right now it's sunny up there. Well, no, it just changed. It's not sunny anymore. Now things change at the top of Pikes Peak. That's pretty quick, man. Let's see. So we should get some rain. And do we need it? Yes, we do. So enjoy it while it's here. Currently in Colorado Springs, 47 degrees. It is now 50 in Pueblo. Kilo's Pint Nights. I just poured a couple of beers in the studio because I needed to get some perfect pictures of the pint glasses. So it smells like a brewery in here now. It smells good. The Pint Nights start. Kickoff for the summer at Mother Muff's, 2432 West Colorado Avenue. And we will have with us the Godsmack pint glasses. First come, first serve. Now, we start handing those out at 8. So get in there at about 7. That's when the broadcast starts on May 29th, 7 to 9. Have yourself something from the kitchen. Mother Muff's kitchen is open late. Full menu, including breakfast. So grab something from the kitchen and sit back, enjoy. And then 8 o'clock, we start giving out those glasses. Plus, we've got two pairs of tickets we'll be giving away while we're there for Godsmack and Stone Temple Pilots at the Junkyard September 9th. Come join us at Mother Muff's, 2432 West Colorado Avenue. We're there, first pint night of the year. Now we're changing it up a little bit this year, so only one pint night per month, May 29th, 7 to 9. Also another thing new for Kilo's Pint Night, limited edition brewery-themed throwback Kilo logo pint glasses will be sold behind the bar at a special $9.43. 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Again, Mother Muff's, 2432 West Colorado Avenue, mothermuffs.com. 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

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Good morning. It's the Kilo Morning Show with Mo Ross back again on Tuesday. It's your time now for crap we had no time for. It's time now to deal with it. And here we go. There's a rumor going around that, oh man, Tom Cruise and Pamela Anderson. Might be a thing, man. He supposedly reached out to her after seeing her in the movie The Last Showgirl in 2024. They've been in touch ever since. I don't believe she's a Scientologist. I thought that Tom Cruise was stuck. I thought he had to date a Scientologist. I don't know, though. I don't know. Love Hollywood style. All right. These days, it's hard to find a Sunday school teacher without tattoos, let alone a heavy metal superstar. But here are some heavy metal legends that have no ink. Zakk Wylde. He said if he ever did get inked, he'd want mother on one arm, father on the other, and then a big Jesus on his back. Dave Mustaine. This is a quote from Dave Mustaine. You don't put a bumper sticker on a Mercedes. Yeah. Bruce Dickinson has no tats. He says the guys in Iron Maiden don't have to do heavy metal type things because their mascot, Eddie, does all that stuff for them. Lars from Metallica. He's not keen on the IDs. He's like freaked out about needles, and so that's why he has no tattoos. Also, Alice Cooper and Gerard Way, tattooed free because they're terrified of needles. Black Sabbath guitarist, or bassist, pardon me, Geezer Butler. His older brother got into some Nazi stuff, so he says their dad was freaked out. And so also one of his brother's tattoos got infected, and he was like, nope, I'm done. Trent Reznor, all the way back in 94, he said, I'm not having any tattoos. What makes me stand out today is me. Angus Young, believe it or not. No tattoos on Angus Young. Original Slipknot drummer Joey Jordison also claimed he was covered in tattoos, but then he said they're invisible ink tattoos. That's funny. Yeah, Joey passed away in 2021. Let's see, Jimmy Kimmel on Jimmy Kimmel Tonight. Trey Parker, Matt Stone. I don't know what's going on with those two guys. They've got something new in the works, but they're on Jimmy Kimmel Tonight. Michael won at the box office again this weekend. And let's see, there are situations where you wouldn't bother. Are there situations about, I don't lock my bathroom door because as far as I'm concerned, if the door is shut, it's off limits. So I don't lock my bathroom door at home. But an online poll said that 34% of people say they always lock the door.

0: but it sounds kind of good. Anyway, it's not available in stores right now. They say that in summer they might have it in select restaurants. Let's see. The farm called Flavors of Cook Farm, a dairy farm in a town called Hadley. They have asparagus. They are the asparagus capital of the world. They've got grass ice cream, which is nasty. It has almonds on it. Yay. Who cares? Oh, God. People think it's a joke. Nope, it's for real. It tastes like grass. Like, they say also it has strings and chunks of asparagus in it. No. Why? I just don't understand that. Anyway, if you want a crunchier snack, there's a weird Japanese ice cream that's infused with whole dried wasps. Yeah. They taste a little like burnt raisins, says here. No. Nope. I'm going back to the Spam hot dog. That's okay with me. And there you have it. That is crap we had no time for. It is now 8:31 on 94.3 Kilo.
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0: 3 kilo new rock from The Haunt. That's a bad omen. And good morning. Welcome to the Kilo Morning Show. It's Mo. Brent Hatcher's up next. He's got 40 minutes of nonstop rock. That happens next right here at Kilo. It is time now for your day in history. Today is May 18th. Tina Fey, she's 56 years old today. Holy cow. She's getting up there, man. She's got a huge scar on her face. I don't know if you've ever seen it, but she kind of stands to an angle so you can't see it, but it's across one cheek. I guess a neighbor got mad and just slashed her face. Terrible thing. Happened when she was a little kid. Awful. Reggie Jackson's 80. Mr. October. He played himself in The Naked Gun, The Benchwarmers, numerous other TV shows, including MacGyver, The Jeffersons, Blossom, Mr. Belvedere, Suddenly Susan, Malcolm in the Middle. Yeah. Reggie Jackson, 80. And Pope John Paul II. He was born in 1920. He is no longer with us. He died in 2005. Let's see. Today is No Dirty Dishes Day. I hope my kitchen knows that. 166 years ago today in 1860, Abraham Lincoln nominated as the Republican candidate for U.S. president at the convention in Chicago. 109 years ago today in 1917, Congress passed the Selective Service Act, which requires all men between the ages of 21 and 30 to register for military service and give the president the power to draft them into the military if he feels like it. 46 years ago today in 1980, Mount St. Helens erupted in the state of Washington, killing 57 people. One, an old guy who refused to leave his house. He's like, I haven't left this house. And it's like, okay. And he's no longer with us. 25 years ago in 2001, the first Shrek was released. 14 years ago today in 2012, Facebook stock went public for the first time. The initial offering was $38 a share. And believe it or not, it's still up there. It's right now, they say the stock for the parent company, which, you know, it's a big company, is $614 per share. 8 years ago, 2018, Deadpool 2 was released. And that's really it. No Dirty Dishes Day. Enjoy that. Hatcher's up next with 40 minutes of nonstop rock right here at Kilo.
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94.3 Kilo. It's Linkin Park and Bleed It Out. All right, 40 minutes nonstop. Welcome to it on this Monday. It's Hatcher here. Hope you're staying dry. Hope you're staying dry for sure. All right, we got Kilo's Rock Lunch, of course. Do that up at noon. But now, how about the new rock from Five Finger Death Punch? Here's Eye of the Storm. Check it out. It's new rock here at Kilo.

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rocking the front range, Guns N' Roses. All right, good to hear some new Corrosion of Conformity. Pepper Keenan and the boys hooking some new goods out now. Check it out. 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

0: 94.3 Kilo, it's Days of the New. 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All right, a little bit later on tonight, we'll do it again for our Monday edition of Kilo's Loud and Local with Sid Black. 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And we got some Springs bands and some Denver fans, Denver bands and fans as well. From the Springs, we got Dirty Kings, Aronin's Test, and also Fighting the Phoenix. 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
1: 94.3 Kilo, Rob Zombie, rock and roller. Of course, Rob Zombie. Man, one heck of a show this is going to be. Marilyn Manson, The Who, Orgy, Fiddler's Green, outside, basically near the fall, tail end of summer, September 12th. We will have opportunities for tickets to be closer to that and also be listening up, who knows, maybe even pint nights, maybe have opportunities there. And then, of course, our boxes when we're out and about on the streets for sure. So, all right, just keep that in the know. 40 minutes nonstop.
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94.3 Kilo, Sublime through the 40 minutes nonstop on this wet, but very much needed for the moisture for this Monday. All right, listen, a little looking into the future. We got some ticket windows we're going to be doing this week. We got one going down this Thursday. Ticket window for Power Man 5000. The show is going to be happening at the Black Sheep on the 25th. So we'll get you in up on that one. We'll do that this Thursday. Then on Friday, we'll do another ticket window for Dinosaur Pileup. That show will be happening as well at the Black Sheep. So definitely be listening up that here at your Concert Connection. All right, on that note, let's move on to the new Seven Dust. Is this the real you? And it rocks here at 94.3 Kilo.

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Hit up our concert page at Kilo943.com about their show they'll be doing over at the Junkyard. All right, now, how about the new rock from Breaking Benjamin? Something Wicked. 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

94.3 Kilo, new rock from Breaking Benjamin. There's Something Wicked. All right, Hatcher here behind Kilo Control. Breaking Benjamin making their way with Chevelle and Starset. One hell of a show happening at Ball Arena September 28th. Will we have tickets? Of course we will. Let's keep it locked here to your concert.

0: connection. All right, speaking of giving away tickets, I just talked about Stone Temple Pilots. How about our very first pint night happening at Mother Muff's, West Colorado Avenue there in Old Colorado City? First one's going to be dropping on Friday, May 29th, so about 2 weeks away. From 7 to 9, we'll be hanging out there, having those Godsmack pint glasses. As always, first come, first serve. Start handing those out, and then we'll be giving away two pairs of tickets for that show for Godsmack and Stone Temple Pilots. The show will be happening at the Junkyard, also on September, but this one on the 9th. And then new this year, we got these the limited edition, quote-unquote, brewery-themed pint glasses. Those are the throwback Hilo logo. Those will go for a special of $9.43. I wouldn't be surprised if that comes with an elixir poured in it as well. Mother Muff's, lot stuff always happening with them for their kitchen open late, full menu, including breakfast and all the things they have during the weekdays. You can check that out online at mothermuffs.com. Thanks out to them for letting us invade their space as well. So our very first pint night going down May 29th, 7 to 9, 2432 West Colorado there in Old Colorado City. For our first round of it of the summer, it's 94.3 Kilo.
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0: 94.3 Kila. You can find that new tune from Korn, Reward the Scars, off the Diablo 4 video game they have out. It's also be putting out a new one later on this year as well. All right, 40 minutes nonstop and Kilo's Rock Lunch. That's next.
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8: Hey there, Fox 21 Storm Team. Meteorologist Nick Temple here. It's going to be a cooler type of day here for our Monday. Temperature highs in the afternoon will only top out into the low 50s. And it does come with a couple rain and maybe thunderstorm showers by the time we get to the middle of the day. We'll start to see that window start to open up by lunchtime. And then it'll start to gradually taper off as we head in time into the evening. Overnight tonight, it will be on the cooler side. We'll drop back into the 30s and 40s, which will be noticeably cooler than the past few weeks here in southern Colorado.
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94.3 Kilo. It's The Offspring and our 40 minutes nonstop on this Monday edition of Kilo's Rock Lunch. All right, welcome to it. Don't forget, we are going to have that opportunities for tickets for what? We have our special ticket window Thursday, ticket window Friday. We're going to be doing it. I got to grab it. We're going to be doing it up this Thursday for Power Man 5000 at the Black Sheep. And we're also going to have another one on Friday for Dinosaur Pileup. That show will also be happening at the Black Sheep. So listen up later on as we roll through this week for your chance to score yourself some tickets. All right, now, the band's going to be opening up for AC/DC. New rock from the Pretty Reckless. It's When I Wake Up at Kilo's Rock Lunch.

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94.3 Kilo, 48 years, rocking the front range. It's Van Halen 1.0. All right, now, how about the new rock from The Warning from the ladies south of the border? Here's Kerosene at 94.3 Kilo.

0: from the ladies south of the border. 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
0: All right, it is Kilo's Rock Lunch. And just a reminder, this coming up Wednesday, Sid Black is going to be hanging out in the afternoon during his time. He's going to be hanging out at the Philong Ford Elite. This coming up Wednesday from 3 to 6 o'clock. They're at 4055 Sinton Road. They're going to be kicking off the Memorial Weekend with their Pro Elite, your new Ford Service Center. 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Also, Sid will be low down from Kilo's price pit. We'll be spinning that wheel of misfortune. And we're going to have those concert boxes out there. We're for AC/DC and Sublime. 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

94.3 Kilo, wrapping up the Monday edition of Kilo's Rock Lunch. Billy Morrison, the guy loves to do some collaborating. This time with Sully from Godsmack, hooking you up there with Becoming. All right, 40 minutes nonstop. That's in your future. That's dropping next year.

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94.3 Kilo, Butthole Surfers, as we move our 40 minutes nonstop on this Monday. All right, Hatcher here behind Kilo Control. Thanks, of course, for cranking up Kilo, making us part of your lovely day. Zach Wild now with the new goods from Black Label Society at Kilo.

0: 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Now the new rock from Tom Morello. Getting your bear tooth on this one. It's Everything Burns a Kilo.
1: Never had a choice. Never let the ops win. Calm them nerves. Got the whole world watching. Ready, set, go.

0: 94.3 Kilo, Slipknot rocks on this Monday. Tom Morello as well before that with Beartooth hooking you up with Everything Burns. All right, did it last Friday. We're going to do it again this Friday. Kilo's Free Ink Friday with Dub Zub Tattoo. $100 worth of ink once again going out the door for our friends there at Pikes Peak in North Union. 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

0: 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Tonight's We Must Be Warriors. All right, 40 minutes nonstop on this Monday. That's coming up here next.
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94.3 Kilo, Rob Zombie throughout 40 minutes nonstop. We're going to have some Rob Zombie tickets coming out the door for their show they're going to have later on this summer. All the details and ticket links are there for you at Kilo943.com. But also, we will be out and about on the streets with your giving away tickets or having our concert boxes. Details for that are forthcoming. All right, now let's get back at it. It's The Haunts. Here's Bad Omen at 94.3 Kilo.

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0: same. So tonight, we got some Springs and Denver bands. From the Springs, we got Dirty Kings, Aronin's Test, and also Fighting the Phoenix. And then from Denver, we got the Clock Tower Ritual and Fragile City. So definitely check them out for sure later on tonight with Sid Black. 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

94.3 Kilo. Love that new tune, From Ashes to New. It's Drag Me. All right, I am out of here. Sid Black, that guy, he's got you next. 40 minutes nonstop. He's bringing him with him on this Monday afternoon, and we'll talk tomorrow. I'm out.

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4: Hey there, Fox 21 Storm Team meteorologist Nick Temple here. It's going to be a cooler type of day here for our Monday. Temperature highs in the afternoon will only top out into the low 50s, and it does come with a couple rain and maybe thunderstorm showers by the time we get to the middle of the day. We'll start to see that window start to open up by lunchtime, and then it'll start to gradually taper off as we head in time into the evening. Overnight tonight, it will be on the cooler side. We'll drop back into the 30s and 40s, which will be noticeably cooler than the past few weeks here in southern Colorado.
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40 continues. We got the new rock from Five Finger Death Punch. 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

Social Distortion released a brand new record a few weeks back. Title track here, first bits of live music in quite some time. 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

0: Red Hot Chili Peppers, they just sold their music rights, 300 million plus. I think the plus is rather hilarious. Do you even have to include that? 300 million, a mighty fine number. You could stop there. I mean, is it like 300 million plus 50 cents? Like, well, what are we doing here? Regardless, cashing in on the Chili Peppers. And I mean that in the best way possible. I mean, come on. I think they held on long enough, yeah. Take it to the bank, Flea. Welcome to a Monday. Sid Black, Kilo Studio. Loud and Local here tonight. 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Tonight's debut lead track off what will be the upcoming Dirty Kings record. We'll debut that here tonight. Ronan's Test at a Colorado Springs, Fighting the Phoenix at a Colorado Springs, Clock Tower Ritual out of Denver, and Fragile City out of Denver. Your lineup, Loud and Local here tonight. 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

Breaking Benjamin hit the road later this year with Chevelle. Be on the lookout for that. Concert page, Kilo943.com. Complete details. It is a new rock and something wicked. It's right here at Kilo.

0: Break Benjamin and Chevelle. They'll have a ball arena stop for you in September, along with Starset. Look into that concert page, Kilo943.com. That is new rock from Break and Benjamin off what has been a long-awaited record. They've been hinting at it for quite some time. I imagine, I don't want to get ahead of myself, but I imagine that will, in fact, come out in 2026. More details, I hope, before that late September stop. We'll see. 49 stop next, 420 fix in the mix. Let's get out, look at traffic, Kilo Traffic Center.
1: Off to a fairly decent start, but we are seeing some heavier traffic. Most of this is really between Platt Avenue and Palmer Park Boulevard as you head northbound on Powers Boulevard. Also seeing some additional delays approaching Carefree Circle. 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I'm Leslie Scott with traffic on The Rock Station 94.3 Kilo.
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1: 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Welcome to It's All This Week, your 420 getting you set up with Cradle of Filth. Danny Filth and his cast of vagabonds rolled through the Gothic Theater. 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
2: I've been to jail before, twice, not as a prisoner. One time was from childhood. I was suspended from school 23 times during February. I wasn't bad, though. I was just mischievous. I got hold of all my teachers' home phone numbers. At the time, I thought it was funny. I was calling in death threats. I know that's bad, man. You know, my English teacher, Mr. Johnson, I called him up. He was all nice on the phone.
3: Hello? Johnson residence.
4: Is this Mr. Johnson?
3: Yes, it is. And who might this be?
4: You're a gunman, Johnson.
3: Who is this? Shut up, punk!
4: You're gonna die. Unless you change David Chappelle's grades.
2: I don't know how he caught me. After that, they put me in a program called Scared Straight. Have you ever heard of this? This is where they put bad kids like me in prison. And the prisoners yell at us. They tell us scary stories. You know, they try to scare us into being good. And the other kids were scared. But I was not scared. I was just heckling the guy. Hey, shut up, you convict. Like, I'm going to take advice from you. You look like a person that made all the right choices in life. Wrap this up. I got to be out of here by 3. The time you leaving.
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0: Helmets Unsung Monday broadcast. Welcome to it. Actually, show on the road come up Wednesday. 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
1: We've got a crash northbound Powers Boulevard at Platt Avenue. Expect to see this one up on the right shoulder. It's definitely been pretty heavy and slow as you make your way northbound between Platt and Palmer Park Boulevard. It's also slow as you head between Constitution Avenue and Carefree Circle. 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I'm Leslie Scott with traffic on the Rock Station 94.3.
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Late September dates with Chevelle, the Ball Arena, along with Breaking Benjamin. 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It's right here at Kilo.

0: A hell of a run for Chevelle and Break of Benjamin, along with Star Set. We get a Ball Arena stop at the end of September. Not sold out yet, but it's working on it, so don't sleep on that. 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Coming off Bright as Blasphemy, the latest record from Chevelle. That is new rock and Pale Horse. Bench Warmer caught up. Day in sports next. Got a Game 7 Stanley Cup playoffs tonight. Western Conference Finals starts in the NBA tonight. We'll take a look at that. 5 o'clock road rage from there all this week, courtesy of Rick's Garden Center. Let's get out, look at traffic, Kilo Traffic Center.
1: We've got a crash northbound Powers Boulevard at Platt Avenue. Expect to see this one up on the right shoulder. It's definitely been pretty heavy and slow as you make your way northbound between Platt and Palmer Park Boulevard. It's also slow as you head between Constitution Avenue and Carefree Circle. 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I'm Leslie Scott with traffic on the Rock Station 94.3 Kilo.
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3: Hello from the Fox 21 Storm Team. I'm meteorologist Robert Hahn. As we head through the evening and into tonight, we're going to see some partly to mostly cloudy skies. Could see an isolated shower or flurry overnight. Overnight lows dipping down to right around 32 degrees. As we head through the day on Tuesday, partly cloudy skies. Good chance for rain arrives after sunset. Highs in the mid-50s.
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3: Time gets caught up. Top Talking Sports. It is Kilo's bench warmer, Aaron Rodgers. He's wasting no time getting back to work with the Pittsburgh Steelers. Four-time MVP quarterback on the field for voluntary organized team activities. Of course, just minutes after signing that one-year deal to return for a 22nd season. Obviously, this signing reunites Rodgers with first-year Pittsburgh coach Mike McCarthy. The two previously worked together in Green Bay, won a Super Bowl against Pittsburgh in 2010 season. Last season, 42-year-old quarterback led Pittsburgh to an AFC North title. 24 touchdowns, 7 interceptions. Aaron Rodgers back for his 22nd year with the Pittsburgh Steelers. It's official. Locked in. Ready to go. NHL Stanley Cup playoff. There's nothing better, right? A game 7? It's all down to it tonight in Buffalo. As the Sabres, they've kind of won themselves back into this. As the Montreal Canadiens are in Buffalo here tonight, Game 7 winner does move on to face Carolina on the Eastern Conference Final, which will be starting this week. In the NBA, San Antonio, Oklahoma City, they start off the Western Conference Final. West Finals, 6:30 start here tonight, Game 1 between the Spurs and Thunder. 6:30 coverage start, NBC and Peacock here tonight. Rockies, their home, start a series tonight against the Texas Rangers. That's a 6:40 first pitch, and that'll do it. Your bench warmer, 5 o'clock road rage for this Monday. It starts now.
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Five random facts for a Monday? Sure. Headed your way here next. They're pretty reckless. On the road with AC/DC. July stop at Mile High. Look into it. It's New Rock When I Wake Up right here at Kilo. Wake up.

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1: Well, we have a little good and a little bad news out there. For those heading northbound on I-25, some heavier traffic between Cimarron and Fillmore. The good news is Powers Boulevard northbound at Platte Avenue. That accident's been cleared. The bad news is we're still seeing some heavier traffic making your way, especially approaching Galley Road and up through Palmer Park Boulevard, Constitution Avenue, and up through Carefree Circle, seeing braking there as well. 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

Foo Fighters got a new record, new music out there. We just await a Colorado concert date. Hopefully sooner rather than later. They're out. They're busy. Keep it tuned. Your concert authority will be all over it. When that happens. It's going to happen. 5 o'clock Road Rage this week, courtesy of Rick's Garden Center. There for you to get a jump on that summer garden. 19th in Uinta, ricksgarden.com. You can sign up for seed starting and indoor growing classes on their website. It's Monday, huh? It is. Well, welcome to it. Monday, 5 o'clock Road Rage. Name here is Sid Black. It is that time. You're 5. Random facts. Hopefully number 2 pencil. Sharpened properly. Take some notes. It could save your life. Number 5. 5 random facts here tonight. The actor Bela Lugosi was buried in one of his Dracula costumes. And when it comes to options, and I'm sure they had plenty, why not go out dressed as Dracula, right? Sure, go the boring suit route. Everyone else does. Or... well played. Well played. Number 4, 5 random facts here tonight. Some dictionaries say that the correct plural for octopus is octopods. Like that. Now, obviously, octopuses and octopi are used more often. I don't think I've ever referred to both, or used both to refer to plural for octopus. Both of those are genuinely considered acceptable, if not preferred, by other dictionaries. I love the conflicting dictionaries. Dive more into that. Who's right? Who's wrong? They both right? They both wrong? Sad day for dictionary people. Which way do they go? Number 3, 5 random facts here tonight. If you can't open a jar, always run the lid under hot water for a minute. The head expands on the metal and it becomes easier. Or you can just toughen up. Go through the emotional defeat as we all do. You'll get it eventually. Then you'll feel like you can move mountains from that point forward. That is so satisfying. I hate it though when I hand it over to the person, they're just like, oh, whoops. And then you do that stupid, oh, I just loosened it for, oh, defeat. It's the worst feeling in the world. Number 2, 5 random facts tonight. American ginseng is so valuable, commanding $500 to $850 a pound, that poachers risk jail time to steal roots from the Appalachian Mountains. That's really hard up for crime. You don't want to go too deep into the Appalachian Mountains, right? Any social media reel will show you that as of late. I don't know why lately it's been like, oh, the haunting of the Appalachian Mountains. Listen for this. So watch yourself if you're out ginseng poaching. Parents would be ashamed. Number 1, 5 random facts here tonight. A man named Ronald McDonald robbed a Wendy's in 2005. That just seems too obvious. What are you doing, man? 22-year-old man. I love in the notes, it's like no relation to the famous clown. Yeah, I know. Stole from a safe at a Wendy's in New Hampshire. Worked at the restaurant. Caught red-handed amongst other employees trying to steal cash out of the safe. But no one gives a crap about them because he's named Ronald McDonald. Give a try at the ginseng game, bro. Go forth the world a little bit smarter. 5 random facts right here at Kilo.

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0: 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They're on the road. 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Corsalia Nation record that welcomes Adam Gontier, original frontman, back to the band. Pair him with Matt Walsh. Dual vocal era for 3 Days Grace has begun. And we'll catch up with Adam Gontier, talking up, getting back into the fold of 3 Days Grace.
1: We don't really know of any bands that have done it before, but it's been really natural. I feel like we're lucky that we're able to do it. You know, we grew up in the same small towns, so that really, like, we have that as a foundation. So it doesn't really feel like, I don't know, it feels right.

0: 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Coming up the 29th, Mother Muffs, 7 till 9. 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
1: 5 o'clock Road Rage traffic.
2: Heading northbound on Powers Boulevard, expect to see some pretty heavy traffic. A lot of this is as you approach Carefree Circle, but also don't be surprised to see a little slower traffic approaching Barnes Road and making your way past Dublin. North and southbound I-25. It's actually in pretty decent shape. You may have some heavier traffic in areas, but overall, still moving along pretty well. 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I'm Leslie Scott with traffic on the Rock Station 94.3.
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0: Sid Black here from Kilo's Afternoon Drive. I recently paid a visit to Game Day Men's Health, and let me tell you the eye-opening experience that I had. Look, I went down the list of symptoms that could be the result of low T. I didn't feel I qualified for any of them. Yeah, life is busy. We're all on the go. You get tired. You get brain fog. These things come and go, right? Little did I know that in most cases, there's a real answer to these symptoms, and a quick stop at Game Day Men's Health not only gave me answers, but provided clarity on a situation that in many cases carries a stigma. Let Game Day Men's Health take what could be an uncomfortable conversation and make it comfortable. They sure did for me. I look forward to the days and weeks to come to see the results. More energy in my day-to-day, better workouts, better bike rides. I'm glad I stopped by Game Day Men's Health. Struggling to keep energy up through your afternoon? Brain fog? Symptoms of ED? 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Game Day Men's Health is there for you. Book your appointment now. In many cases, they can see you as soon as tomorrow. 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

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It's where I get the new rock and lose yourself right here at Kilo.

0: July 21st, Federal Theater Stop, COC, along with Crobot. 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
1: 5 o'clock road rage traffic.
2: Well, unfortunately, we're still seeing some heavy traffic making its way northbound on Powers Boulevard, especially as you're approaching Carefree Circle. But we also have other areas that are pretty heavy and slow, especially as you're making your way northbound on Mark Sheffield Road, approaching Dublin Boulevard. Expect to see some braking there. But I-25 north and southbound looking good. 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I'm Leslie Scott with traffic on the Rock Station 94.
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